0: Good morning. You are so much stronger than you think. Every hard thing you survived is proof. Every morning you got up is proof. When today feels heavy, remember, you've carried heavy before, and you're still here. You've got this.
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2: 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No, it isn't.
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2: Yes, and another with you, Derek, this star nonsense. Now which is it?
1: I'm sure of it.